with its white, horse-like body and single spiraling horn. The unicorn is a symbol of purity, innocence, power and grace. Legend tells that their horns can purify poisoned water. Such is the strength of their healing power.

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Either one will prove that we're socially in apathy. What's left to lose?

0: 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Lord, and every time I hear the sound. Every time I hear the sound.
1: Yes, un classic one de l'homme qu'on appelle Muta Baruka. Every time I hear the sound. 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Muta Baruka, every time I hear the sound. Right now, dans le cabaret, Dreddy, c'est parti, bro.

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All of them have a plan how to free we the African. Man, what a confusion. La.

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To ignore these great resources would be a corruption of a God-given ability.

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What y'all mad at B for? Why? Cause I'm pulling these things like Lenny. Rock out soon as I get on the stage. Open it up, we about to rage. Yeah, yeah, yeah, yeah. 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

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When it raining, pouring through your city like a hurricane. 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
1: 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I seen this before this week. 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

0: point forward, no second chance. 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I need it all in my hand.
1: I need it all, nigga, in advance. I let them ball, but I made a chance. I know what I saw in the trance. Don't do the talk, you spank.
0: This shit was all a part of the plan. Please do not step out of rank. Put the food on my fork and tell them to scram. Clean up the mess in the sink. I'm facing the northeast, deep in prayer. The bus is just casual to me. I see the same shit everywhere I go. It's kind of greasy. I told 20 better than me. I still got vendettas to see through.
1: I keep a more hot in his bag, but he know it's better to keep. I throw the tour profits on the dancer. I might invest in some weed. I did some tour routes in the vans. A five step in the niche. Explore them lessons to tease. I hope this message reach.
0: The AMG straight up the street. I buy a Bottega and Bling. 456, I'm cleaning up easy. If you love me, then why would you leave? Hey, you might as well say what you mean. Shot caller got everything greenlit. My fault, my record ain't clean. Got caught up heavy, we was teens. They lost steps to the scheme.
1: Grew up in red, belly of the beast. Posse the Benz, Bentley or a beam. I want my neck heavy with a gleam. I know I'm death ready like a team. I know my best bet on the beat.
0: I feel like lead belly pulling strings. Bro, I got a tech card on the team. Prone to attack, it's time to eat. Put a few real niggas on their feet. They gotta deal with it when we bleed them. This shit was real deal till you bleached it. I sent the flick in for the beast. I took a trip for relief. I can't relent for a reason. Had to make sense of my demons. Find out we live with their research. On the strip, swiveling in a ski.
1: Some lost in the hands of the reaper. I pour my last sip in the streets. I was taught use my hands and my feet for everything flashy ain't what it seems.
0: No second chance. It's touring the globe and taking a piss. I knew what I wanted at a glance. I need it all in my hand. That shit was part of the plan. Lo and behold, the only one standing. Hurtling over all the trap.
2: Tony.